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3: Today, showers possible with negligible amounts anticipated. Highs in the mid-80s. Tonight, rain and thunderstorms appear likely with about a quarter inch possible. Lows dropping to the upper 60s. For tomorrow, showers possible. A high in the upper 70s. A nice night tomorrow night, lows falling to the low 60s. Friday, expect a few clouds and highs in the low 80s. Looking ahead to Saturday, more sun than clouds and highs near 83.

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8: Today, showers possible with negligible amounts anticipated. Highs in the mid-80s. Tonight, rain and thunderstorms appear likely with about a quarter inch possible. Lows dropping to the upper 60s. For tomorrow, showers possible. A high in the upper 70s.

70s. A nice night tomorrow night, lows falling to the low 60s. Friday, expect a few clouds and highs in the low 80s. Looking ahead to Saturday, more sun than clouds and highs near 83.

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1: For tonight, plan on rain and thunderstorms with around a quarter inch expected, lows near 70. Tomorrow, can't quite rule out rain, temperatures in the upper 70s. Once the rain moves out, tomorrow night, partly cloudy with lows in the low 60s. Friday brings sun with some clouds, highs in the low 80s. On Saturday, mostly sunny, with highs near 83, lows settling into the mid 60s. Sunday should bring a few clouds, with highs in the mid 80s, lows around the mid 60s.

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4: Buzz Country weather. For tonight, plan on rain and thunderstorms with around a quarter inch expected, lows near 70. Tomorrow, can't quite rule out rain. Temperatures in the upper 70s. Once the rain moves out tomorrow night, partly cloudy with lows in the low 60s. Friday brings sun with some clouds, highs in the low 80s. On Saturday, mostly sunny, with highs near 83, lows settling into the mid 60s. Sunday should bring a few clouds, with highs in the mid 80s, lows around the mid 60s.

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1: For tonight, plan on rain and thunderstorms with around a quarter inch expected, lows near 70. Tomorrow, can't quite rule out rain, temperatures in the upper 70s. Once the rain moves out, tomorrow night, partly cloudy with lows in the low 60s. Friday brings sun with some clouds, highs in the low 80s. On Saturday, mostly sunny, with highs near 83, lows settling into the mid 60s. Sunday should bring a few clouds, with highs in the mid 80s, lows around the mid 60s.

Overnight, rain showers and thunderstorms with about a quarter inch likely. Expect lows around 70. For today, that chance of rain showers hangs around with a stray storm possible, highs in the upper 70s. Overnight looks partly cloudy with a low in the low 60s. We might see thunderstorms. Tomorrow, a few clouds with high temperatures in the low 80s. Heading into the weekend, continued sunshine with highs near 84. On Sunday, sunshine throughout and another day in the mid 80s.

0: Overnight, rain showers and thunderstorms with about a quarter inch likely. Expect lows around 70. For today, that chance of rain showers hangs around with a stray storm possible, highs in the upper 70s. Overnight looks partly cloudy with a low in the low 60s. We might see thunderstorms. Tomorrow, a few clouds with high temperatures in the low 80s. Heading into the weekend, continued sunshine with highs near 84. On Sunday, sunshine throughout and another day in the mid 80s.
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Overnight, rain showers and thunderstorms with about a quarter inch likely. Expect lows around 70. For today, that chance of rain showers hangs around with a stray storm possible, highs in the upper 70s. Overnight looks partly cloudy with a low in the low 60s. We might see thunderstorms. Tomorrow, a few clouds with high temperatures in the low 80s. Heading into the weekend, continued sunshine with highs near 84. On Sunday, sunshine throughout and another day in the mid 80s.

Overnight, rain showers and thunderstorms with about a quarter inch likely. Expect lows around 70. For today, that chance of rain showers hangs around with a stray storm possible, highs in the upper 70s. Overnight looks partly cloudy with a low in the low 60s. We might see thunderstorms. Tomorrow, a few clouds with high temperatures in the low 80s. Heading into the weekend, continued sunshine with highs near 84. On Sunday, sunshine throughout and another day in the mid 80s.

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0: Hey, Tarit and Chelsea. Some people, Chelsea, they like to go see the national parks. There are people who, it's kind of their thing. I know a number of people that like that. I was looking at a list. I saw it on Yahoo, the places that have the bucket list spots that are just as good as Yellowstone, which I have been. You've been to Yellowstone, right?
1: No.
0: You've not been to Yellowstone?
1: No.
0: Oh, we might have to do that at some point with the kids.
1: I know. Are there like cabins where you can, so you don't need to like own a camper or whatever. You can go.
0: And I've done both. I've camped and I've done one of the cabins.
1: And maybe you have a camper, but maybe you wouldn't want to drive it that far. I don't really know. But they have cabins there? Okay.
0: Yeah, I've been there at least twice, maybe three times. It is just
1: Is it a cabin with a bathroom? Because I only glamp. You know me. I only glamp.
0: It
1: I
0: is, do not. But it's a basic cabin.
1: Okay.
0: I don't think we
1: can
0: were
1: the bears
0: cooking
1: get
0: meals.
1: Because there's bears there, right?
0: Oh, yeah. No, okay. I think you locked the door. Anyway, no Wisconsin parks on here, but they did have one in the UP that made me think about where you and I go in Door County, which is right off Lake Michigan. What is it called? Like White Sand Dunes or?
1: White Dunes.
0: Now, that's a state park. That's not
1: state
0: a national park.
1: Correct.
0: But it had me thinking about that and how gorgeous that is. And it is a really neat way to see these state parks and these national parks.
1: Yeah.
0: Very affordable.
1: Right.
0: Very great to get kids outdoors if you have kids. And, you know, it gives you a reason to go across the country and do those things. Now, Chelsea, officially, Wisconsin does not have a national park, but you got the Apostle Islands National Lakeshore.
1: Yes.
0: You have the
1: that's
0: St.
1: up
0: Croix.
1: In York County, right?
0: Yep. You have the St. Croix or... that's at Lake Superior shoreline, so that's more north, I believe.
1: Okay.
0: You have the St. Croix National Scenic Riverway. You have the Ice Age National Scenic Trail. And you have the North Country National Scenic Trail that passes from northern Wisconsin as part of its 4,800-mile route from North Dakota to Vermont.

0: Reed and Chelsea with you. I was thinking about the World Cup, Chels, and I just don't know if I'm going to watch anything more. I feel like very American of me. But I don't know. I'm not a soccer fan. And it's like they've got France and Morocco on this afternoon. I'm not going to take time out of my day. Tomorrow, they've got Spain, Belgium at 2 o'clock.
1: Okay.
0: Again, not going to take time out of my day. And then Saturday, Norway and England. That's interesting. And Argentina and Switzerland.
1: Reed, you might have to look this up, but are these matches in the U.S. or is it kind of moved
0: elsewhere? So France, Morocco is at Gillette Stadium where the Patriots play.
1: Wow.
0: You've got Spain, Belgium.
1: Mm-hmm.
0: Darn Belgium. At SoFi.
1: Really?
0: In California. And then Hard Rock Stadium in Miami, Norway and England. And then Kansas City at Arrowhead Stadium where the Chiefs play Argentina and Switzerland.
1: Okay.
0: And I just don't know if I'm going to watch any of them because I'm not bitter. I'm just not. It took me some effort to get to watch it with the United States, but then I got really into it and then we got crushed. And now I'm just sort of, I don't know. And you got quarterfinal one versus quarterfinal two and quarterfinal three versus four and all stuff.
1: Oh my gosh.
0: I mean, I could see watching like the championship, but that's a long time from now. That's not till like, what, July?
1: Wow, really?
0: It's a July 19th, maybe? Sunday the 19th?
1: Okay.
0: Yeah.
1: But really, Reed, that's not that many days away. That's 10 days away.
0: True, but I just feel like I can't
1: Don't
0: watch
1: be
0: all
1: so
0: these
1: negative, Reed.
0: Quarterfinal for, I don't know, there's just a

0: all these, like, I don't know. If there's any consolations, I don't know that I'm going to do that. I mean, I don't know. Yeah, because there's like a semifinal one loser and semifinal two loser game on the 18th.
1: Yeah.

Overnight, rain showers and thunderstorms with about a quarter inch likely. Expect lows around 70. For today, that chance of rain showers hangs around with a stray storm possible, highs in the upper 70s. Overnight looks partly cloudy with a low in the low 60s. We might see thunderstorms. Tomorrow, a few clouds with high temperatures in the low 80s. Heading into the weekend, continued sunshine with highs near 84. On Sunday, sunshine throughout and another day in the mid 80s.

0: Hey, it's Reed and Chelsea along with you. All right, so we're in full summer heat, all of it. But
1: yes. Let's
0: talk about the El Nino that forecasters expect to intensify through summer and fall, peaking between late fall and early winter.
1: Okay.
0: And what does this mean for winter time? All right, so peak window November through January and then gradually weakening. Sea surface temperatures in the equatorial Pacific.
1: Oh, yep.
0: Equator
1: Pacific.
0: Could run to 3 to 4 degrees Celsius. Above average.
1: Okay.
0: We don't do Celsius in this country, but it's among the strongest events on record, Shell. So NOAA, National Oceanic and Atmospheric Administration.
1: Oh, here we go.
0: Typically pegs Great Lakes and Northern Plains for below average snowfall in strong El Nino years.
1: Below average.
0: Below average snowfall.
1: If you really think about it, you know, last year, the year before, it's like we got really a couple, two to three big snowstorms.
0: More last year than the year before, though, right? We had a white Christmas.
1: We did.
0: It's weird. You think about a white Christmas and then you forget. It's like, did we have a white Christmas?
1: And it's like the most magical thing ever.
0: But I know those places up north with the snowmobilers and all that, that's been a struggle now for years.
1: Yeah.
0: And it looks like this coming winter, it won't get any easier.

0: Great Chelsea with you. Okay, Chelsea, Michigan is now seeing this massive parasite outbreak. They report more than 572 cases. I got a pronunciation on this. The Cyclopora. I'm not going to try.
1: Okay.
0: It's 11 times in a typical year. They've now seen 572 cases of this. Nationally, at least 145 cases across 17 states between May 1st and June 16th. At least 20 hospitalized. Caused by this parasite that spread through contaminated food or water. It's not person to person.
1: I heard that, you know, produce. You have to wash your produce.
0: And you do a good job of that. What's your trick? We've talked about it before.
1: It's, that's all of that. No, I'm just kidding. It's a little bit of baking soda and vinegar. And please look up the proportions because I don't. I just let it rip. I just put the baking soda and then I put the vinegar. But
0: And a lot of water.
1: And a lot of water. It has to be for 5 minutes.
0: You've been going 10.
1: But I've been going 10 because I am worried about this. It has made its way to Wisconsin.
0: Okay, so again, they list the symptoms, and this is not funny.
1: No, I know. It's serious. Okay. People are ending up in the hospital because of this.
0: Explosive watery diarrhea is how it lists the first symptom.
1: Wow.
0: So.
1: Stop, Reed. You're trying to get me to
0: laugh. I don't know why
1: you
0: would put explosive in the symptom list.
1: Right. Maybe it's not
0: just
1: necessary.
0: Watery stool, maybe, or cramps, nausea, fever. And that can come up and go for weeks. You know, you think you're over it, and then it's back. And then over it, and it's back. Yes. As Chelsea said, past outbreaks have been tied to raspberries, basil, snow peas, which I like, cilantro.
1: Oh, wow.
0: And
1: certain
0: lettuce.
1: You don't necessarily think of washing cilantro.
0: Well, how would you? Well, yeah, the leaves before you chop it, I guess.
1: I don't know.
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3: 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Krista Swanson, chief economist with the National Corn Group.

0: Growers Association says one of the disadvantages that U.S. corn growers face, you just don't have a lot of choices when it comes to generic products.
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0: Krista Swanson, chief economist with National Corn Growers, says their latest evaluation shows U.S. corn growers are paying about double compared to Brazilian farmers for their seed, their herbicide, fungicide, and insecticides. Markets on a Thursday morning. 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Numbers are next.
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0: 40-pound block cheese dropped a half a cent yesterday to 150 and a half. This morning, we've got September corn down 3, December down 3 at 453. August beans are down a penny. November beans unchanged at 1192. July wheat right now down 7 at 602. 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

0: Reed and Chelsea with you. All right, breakfast lovers, let's talk about some foods that they say have been unfairly demonized. These are not bad breakfast foods, even though a lot of people say that they are. Got to watch these influencers, by the way, on the gram. I mean,
1: like unhealthy or what?
0: These are what are considered for bad breakfast foods. They're actually not bad.
1: Okay.
0: Dietitians say potatoes, breakfast cereal, peanut butter, and bagels are unfairly demonized.
1: Okay.
0: And it goes through some of the stats. One medium potato, it's only 159 calories. You get some protein in there, 20% of your daily potassium, 24% of your vitamin C. Peanut butter delivers healthy fats, protein, and magnesium. 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An enriched plain bagel has 11 grams of protein.
1: Mm.
0: And for cereals, with 20% or less added sugar and at least 3 to 5 grams of fiber per serving, good for you.
1: Yeah.
0: So I feel like it's good to know I love a bagel. A bagel with cream cheese has always been one of my favorite things. We don't have bagels very often, but if you and I go stay and I get like the continental breakfast.
1: Right.
0: And I kind of always thought I was splurging a little bit.
1: Oh.
0: But I guess you're really not. The bagel is good for you. Again, along with breakfast potatoes, which is Chelsea's favorite, breakfast cereal, and peanut butter.
2: I searched for something that could speak when words fell short. Not just a ring, her ring. At Geisberg's Jewelry in Waupun, five generations of excellence guided me. They didn't rush me. They listened, helped me understand what mattered. And then there it was. The way it sparkled, the way it felt in my hand, I could already see it on hers. That moment, I'll never forget it. And neither will she. Geisberg's for Diamonds, downtown Waupun, five generations of excellence.
3: It doesn't change the challenges that Wisconsin agriculture is facing when it comes to labor, but it may help Wisconsin dairy operators when it comes to workforce solutions. I'm PM Yonke. Now, from the Rural Mutual Insurance Farm News Desk, here's what's happening on a Thursday. So many of our dairy operations have struggled trying to figure out how to manage the employees they need with the government programs that are in place. One program that they've been trying to use is the H-2A Temporary Agricultural Worker Program. Now, according to Sam Mohaban, an immigration attorney with Rooterware out of Wausau, new administration guidance helps that H-2A program finally work for our dairy operators.
4: This does not create new law. It clarifies existing law, but it does so that is favorable to dairy farms and kind of walks them through what they can show to try to qualify their occupations for H-2A visas and even provide some specific examples that basically confirm that some existing strategies that have been used should be good to be used going forward. And there should be case-by-case analysis for every H-2A visa that a dairy farm submits.
3: Sam Mohaban, immigration specialist with Rooterware out of Wausau. It's estimated that in Wisconsin, we rely on between 5 and 10,000 year-round immigrant laborers to help fuel our dairy industry. Trust me, your summer will not be complete unless you discover Bavaria sausage. Fabulous Farm Babe Pam Yonke. I've been discovering Bavaria sausage for years. 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
1: Hi, I'm Laura at J&L Tire here in Johnson Creek. 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You're not just a number. 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
2: Here are your headlines. Waukesha County Executive Paul Farrow has died at the age of 61 after a long battle with cancer. Farrow was diagnosed in 2024 with a rare form of cancer. Under state law, County Board Chairman James Heinrich automatically assumes the duties of county executive in the interim, with a special election to follow. Former County Judge Hannah Dugan will not serve jail time or probation. A federal judge yesterday imposed a $5,000 fine, saying prison was not necessary. Dugan was convicted in the courthouse arrest case tied to Eduardo Flores Ruiz. In other news, a 9-year-old girl shot in Milwaukee last week has died. Family identified her as Jade Reiser. Police say no one is in custody, and anyone with information is asked to call Milwaukee police or Crime Stoppers. Meanwhile, a memorial fund has been set up for two of the three children killed when a boat capsized on Lake Geneva during last week's severe storm. The family of 6-year-old Caleb Oswald and 7-year-old Abigail Oswald say all donations will go to a children's charity. Also, a pedestrian was struck and killed on Interstate 43 in Milwaukee near an off-ramp around midnight Wednesday night. It was the second deadly overnight crash on I-43. Turning to Oshkosh, the Winnebago County District Attorney says a police officer was justified in fatally shooting an 85-year-old man outside a store in May. Investigators identified the man as Robert Lapp and say he pointed a stolen handgun at the officer after grabbing it from the store's gun display. The report suggests Lapp was trying to get police to shoot him. And lastly, the Fond du Lac County Sheriff's Office is warning of another phone scam. Callers are posing as deputies and demanding payment for warrants or missed court dates using gift cards. Deputies stress that law enforcement and the courts never collect fines that way. And those are your headlines for Thursday, July 9th.

0: Country music news. Chelsea, tell us about Miss Dolly Parton.
1: So, Reed, she is getting a Broadway show about her life. So this is called Dolly Parton's Story. It's coming to Broadway in January of 2027. New York City, baby, we're talking about. It will open on Dolly Parton's 81st birthday. January 19th is that. And it did really well in Nashville. So they're bringing it to New York City. Songs of Dolly Parton's biggest hits, obviously. So that would be something to go see.
0: That would be something to go see. And I do want to make it down to her, like, Dollywood.
1: Yeah.
0: Someday, maybe take the kids.
1: Mm-hmm. Dolly said, "My whole life has been a musical, a grand old opera, really, and I can't wait to present it to you on Broadway," end quote. So that's pretty cool.
0: She is so easy to root for.
1: I know.
0: All the success. Sometimes people can have a tough time rooting for successful people that have more success.
1: Yes.
0: Not Dolly.
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0: Hey, it's the Chelsea and Reed show. Oh, gotcha, Reed.
1: You had that backwards.
0: It's the Chelsea and Reed show. Anyway.
1: It doesn't roll off the tongue as well.
0: Well, it technically should be the Chelsea and Reed show because you put C before R and
1: ladies first.
0: The ladies first.
1: But in the rule in radio, the one-syllable name goes ahead of the two-syllable.
0: All right.
1: That's a real rule for those of you
0: I know
1: who
0: that.
1: Are like, wait, really?
0: Yes.
1: What do you have there, Chels?
0: All right, let's talk about Taylor and Travis's wedding.
1: Oh, my goodness.
0: No, it's
1: did they get married?
0: This no, is, okay, Charles Barkley was invited, but he revealed recently that he just doesn't go to weddings or funerals.
1: Or funerals, okay.
0: He said, quote, "But I did get an invite. I politely declined because I thought it was going to be a crap show."
1: That's what he
0: said. "I love Travis and Jason, and I've only met Taylor once. But I said, is this too much? I just want to hang out, play golf, and I didn't want to dress up and all that other stuff, but I appreciate the invitation. It was really special," end quote. But yeah, I mean, to say that Taylor's wedding is going to be a crap show, I just, first of all, we don't use that word in our house because we just.
1: Because
0: we
1: the kids will use it.
0: The kids will use
1: They'll
0: it.
1: They'll pick right up on that one.
0: So I apologize to the moms driving the car right now that I said it, but I'm quoting Charles Barkley. But I'm like, what? You wouldn't want to go and see the theatrical experience that is Taylor Swift's wedding? I mean, could you give your invite to me, please? Come on.
1: So I don't think you could give your invite.
0: I know that.
1: But. Charles is just.
0: Charles is
1: Charles.
0: He
1: wants to golf. And he works hard during that NBA season. I mean, when he's doing the studio for game 56 and you got a couple of no names that night, I mean, that's not easy. So
0: Ryan Seacrest was also invited and on his radio show came out and said that.
1: Let me guess, he was working.
0: He RSVP'd, yes. But then he got hired to do the 4th of July special on ABC/Disney. And he had to cancel his RSVP.
1: I think that man's missed a few things.
0: Yeah, he's always.
1: Always, yeah.
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0: Reed and Chelsea along with you. Gosh, these Gen Z, they're interesting, right? We always take that generation that's moving into adulthood or is in adulthood. And I remember when millennials, we were all always being dissected left, right, and center. There's a content creator, Chelsea, Gen Z, posted a video sharing her honest answer to the job interview hobby question. She answered this in a job interview. What's your favorite hobby? And mm-hmm. she said, sitting completely still in my room and staring at the wall. Saying, nothing brings me more peace than letting my brain completely turn off after a long workday. Thousands piled into her comments in agreement.
1: But it's like, you can feel that way, but, you know, in a job interview, you shouldn't say that. Is that what they're saying?
0: Young professionals, Chelsea said, they do the same to recover from the work week. They just stare at the wall. Now, hey, if you're not going to endlessly scroll on your screen with your blue light and all that stuff late at night, that's a good thing.
1: Mm-hmm.
0: But that's fascinating.
1: I know, but
0: to
1: say that, though.
0: Don't know if it's a great answer.
1: I'm not going to lie. When I've been asked, like, what are your hobbies? It's like, I'm a mom of two. I don't know. I look forward to sitting down with a bowl of popcorn and watching TV from 8 to 9 p.m. in peace. I mean, is that what you're talking about? Is that my hobby? Because I don't know, honestly, what my hobbies are.
0: People ask me my hobbies. It's like whatever my five-year-old son's into is what I'm probably doing on Saturday.
1: No, it's like, and seriously, like, I've had to fill out, like, a questionnaire about myself before, whether it's your, like, going to the doctor, meeting that doctor for the first time, or whatever it may be. It's like, I seriously leave it blank. I don't know what to write.
0: I think
1: in a job interview, I wouldn't say that.
0: Yeah,
1: though.
0: But you know, I think there's actually a healthiness to admitting, I just want to sit in a quiet room and stare at the wall. Like, I just want to decompress. And I think there's something good to admit. I don't need to be constantly stimulated by a phone or by, you know, whatever. I think there's actually a beauty to it.
1: Mm-hmm.
0: But I could see the interviewer taking that the wrong way. Like, you know,
1: no, it's like you want to hear, like, with a job interview that you're sophisticated and you're, like, really into, like, needlepoint, you know, crafts.
0: Okay.
1: Reed doesn't even know what that is. And it's like,
0: I might prefer the stare at the wall answer.
1: I like crocheting, you know?
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1: Here are your headlines. Waukesha County Executive Paul Farrow has died at the age of 61 after a long battle with cancer. Farrow was diagnosed in 2024 with a rare form of cancer. Under state law, County Board Chairman James Heinrich automatically assumed the duties of county executive in the interim, with a special election to follow. Former County Judge Hannah Dugan will not serve jail time or probation. A federal judge yesterday imposed a $5,000 fine, saying prison was not necessary. Dugan was convicted in the courthouse arrest case tied to Eduardo Flores Ruiz. In other news, a 9-year-old girl shot in Milwaukee last week has died. Family identified her as Jade Reiser. Police say no one is in custody and anyone with information is asked to call Milwaukee police or Crime Stoppers. Meanwhile, a memorial fund has been set up for two of the three children killed when a boat capsized on Lake Geneva during last week's severe storm. The family of 6-year-old Caleb Oswald and 7-year-old Abigail Oswald say all donations will go to a children's charity. Also, a pedestrian was struck and killed on Interstate 43 in Milwaukee near an off-ramp around midnight Wednesday night. It was the second deadly overnight crash on I-43. Turning to Oshkosh, the Winnebago County District Attorney says a police officer was justified in fatally shooting an 85-year-old man outside a store in May. Investigators identified the man as Robert Lapp and say he pointed a stolen handgun at the officer after grabbing it from the store's gun display. The report suggests Lapp was trying to get police to shoot him. And lastly, the Fond du Lac County Sheriff's Office is warning of another phone scam. Callers are posing as deputies and demanding payment for warrants or missed court dates using gift cards. Deputies stress that law enforcement and the courts never collect fines that way. And those are your headlines for Thursday, July 9th.
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0: She's Chelsea. I'm Reed. Chelsea, we go serious here. This is a sad story. There was a flight instructor, 42 years old, in Argentina this past weekend. He jumped from a Cessna C-150 during a training flight. And the instructor removed a headset, unfastened the seatbelt, opened the cabin door about 820 feet up, and jumped. He had a 22-year-old student.
1: Oh, my gosh.
0: Now, years and years ago, I took a couple of flight lessons. And I always come out of it feeling weird.
1: Oh, yeah.
0: Headache. Mm-hmm. Just like, I don't get tired. I'd be so fatigued. It was almost like dehydration.
1: Yeah.
0: So I'm like, this is not for me.
1: Right.
0: But this student had to take the controls and landed the plane safely at the airport. Absolutely amazing. This person who passed away, had been a flight instructor for 4 years, recovered the body in a field. Apparent suicide, no recent warning signs, flagged and required health checks.
1: Wow.
0: Feel terrible for the instructor, but that student, life or death, landed that plane.
1: That's traumatizing.
0: And that's one of the more wild, sad stories I've seen in a while.
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1: Reed, let's talk about Mary Moore. She was on the Today Show on Friday performing. And it was kind of interesting because the Today Show host asked her about Taylor's wedding. And she kind of was just like had to dance around the issue because those people, I'm pretty sure, had to sign NDAs. So, you know, they asked her what you get Taylor Swift for a present, and she just really didn't know. And I think the consensus was they didn't accept gifts. But she had a wild time because she flew from New York to LA, back to New York in a day, and tried to explain her weekend to her six-year-old, and he didn't care about anything. He just only cares about Pokemon, she wrote on Instagram, which we can relate. But yeah, she was all over the place.
0: You said New York. What did you say? New York
1: to LA, back to New York for the wedding.
0: Man.
1: Yeah, I know.
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For this morning, a chance of rain, a thunderstorm or two in the mix, highs in the upper 70s, lows dropping to 62 tonight with partly cloudy skies, thunderstorms possible. Plan on mostly sunny skies tomorrow, highs near 82. Tomorrow night, a few clouds with lows again in the low 60s. Saturday, mostly clear with highs in the mid-80s, lows around the mid-60s. Looking ahead to Sunday, clear skies, highs again in the mid-80s, lows settling into the upper 60s.

0: Hey, it's Reed and Chelsea with you. When I was a kid, my brother and I would sit there and watch the World Series of Poker.
1: Really?
0: Yes. I got that sweet bracelet. And I remember doing that as
1: bracelet.
0: A kid.
1: Bracelet?
0: Yeah, you got a bracelet, not a ring. Like a Super Bowl ring, you get like the World Series bracelet.
1: Oh, really?
0: Looked pretty sweet, actually.
1: That's what you win?
0: Yeah, it looked pretty sweet. Oh. Along with a ton of money. There's an article from ESPN that reports that the 2026 World Series of Poker main event has 9,208 entrants playing for a $10 million first prize from an $85.6 million prize pool, with defending champion Michael the Grinder in the field. And that's incredible. The buy-in is 10 grand. And again, over 9,200 players.
1: Wow.
0: Now, for those of you who think you're good at poker, watch these guys and gals. They got the sunglasses on.
1: Poker
0: some
1: face.
0: Got the low visor.
1: Face.
0: And they are.
1: Right, Reed?
0: Yes. And they are serious. And you watch these, you'll have these, you know, games where like the person's dominating. Now they show their cards and then the one card they can't have, they flip it over. And you're like, well, it's just a card game. No, there's millions on the line. And it's quite interesting.
1: Whoa.
0: So, Chels, maybe, I know you're picky with your sports.
1: Oh, my gosh.
0: Do we consider the World Series of Poker a sporting event? And instead of watching the Traders or no. Below Deck.

0: back.
1: No.
0: Do you consider watching that with me?
1: Pass.
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5: Here are your headlines.

is asked to call Milwaukee police or Crime Stoppers. Meanwhile, a memorial fund has been set up for two of the three children killed when a boat capsized on Lake Geneva during last week's severe storm. The family of 6-year-old Caleb Oswald and 7-year-old Abigail Oswald say all donations will go to a children's charity. Also, a pedestrian was struck and killed on Interstate 43 in Milwaukee near an off-ramp around midnight Wednesday night. It was the second deadly overnight crash on I-43. Turning to Oshkosh, the Winnebago County District Attorney says a police officer was justified in fatally shooting an 85-year-old man outside a store in May. Investigators identified the man as Robert Lapp and say he pointed a stolen handgun at the officer after grabbing it from the store's gun display. The report suggests Lapp was trying to get police to shoot him. And lastly, the Fond du Lac County Sheriff's Office is warning of another phone scam. Callers are posing as deputies and demanding payment for warrants or missed court dates using gift cards. Deputies stress that law enforcement and the courts never collect fines that way. And those are your headlines for Thursday, July 9th.

0: I'm Reed. There's Chelsea. All right, so there was a new jobs that was put out there, a new jobs kind of report type thing, and they crunched the wages against automation costs on 30 common American jobs. Basically, the idea is these are the jobs that robots would not replace. And in part, it's because the robots are too expensive to replace the work humans can do. So I want humans to feel good about this, but also realize it's not because they can't replace you. It's just because they're too expensive to replace you, at least for now. Nursing assistants cost about $42,200 a year. The robot version would cost over $375,000. A nursing assistant as a robot, though, like something out of Star Wars. Home health aides, construction laborers, general maintenance and repair workers, and teaching assistants also make the safe list, they say. White-collar jobs, including software developers, are now more exposed than low-wage physical workers. And nearly $300 billion have been poured into humanoid robots so far. Researchers say human hands are still unmatched, though. It's like a surgeon, right? They will use the tools to do the less invasive surgery, but it's still the human hand that's controlling.
1: Yeah.
0: I don't know, but I think it's
1: just weird.
0: There's a certain irony to this, to me, that the white collar job,

0: like a software developer, which we think of as a massive, pretty highly skilled, now in more danger than a lot of the other jobs.
1: Wow.
0: But again, human beings and the ability to, I don't know, have compassion? That, does that matter in some of this stuff? Like a nursing assistant? I hope so.
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0: Hey, it's Reed and Chelsea. Some people, Chelsea, they like to go see the national parks. There are people who, it's kind of their thing. I know a number of people that like that. I was looking at a list. I saw it on Yahoo, the places that have the bucket list spots that are just as good as Yellowstone, which I have been. You've been to Yellowstone, right?
1: No.
0: You've not been to Yellowstone?
1: No.
0: Oh, we might have to do that at some point with the kids.
1: I know. Are there like cabins where you can, so you don't need to like own a camper or whatever. You can go.
0: And I've done both. I've camped and I've done one of the cabins.
1: And maybe you have a camper, but maybe you wouldn't want to drive it that far. I don't really know. But they have cabins there? Okay.
0: Yeah, I've been there at least twice, maybe three times. It is just
1: Is it a cabin
0: incredible.
1: With a bathroom? Because I only glamp. You know me. I only glamp.
0: It
1: I
0: is,
1: do not...
0: but it's a basic cabin.
1: Okay.
0: I don't think we
1: can
0: were
1: the bears
0: cooking
1: get
0: meals.
1: Because there's bears there, right?
0: Oh, yeah. No, okay. I think you locked the door. Anyway, no Wisconsin parks on here, but they did have one in the UP that made me think about where you and I go in Door County, which is right off Lake Michigan. What is it called? Like White Sand Dunes or?
1: White Dunes.
0: Now, that's a state park. That's not
1: state
0: a national park.
1: Correct.
0: But it had me thinking about that and how gorgeous that is. And it is a really neat way to see these state parks and these national parks.
1: Yeah.
0: Very affordable.
1: Right.
0: Very great to get kids outdoors if you have kids. And, you know, it gives you a reason to go across the country and do those things. Now, Chelsea, officially, Wisconsin does not have a national park, but you got the Apostle Islands National Lakeshore.
1: Yes.
0: You have the
1: St.
0: Croix.
1: That's up in York County, right?
0: Yep. You have the St. Croix or... that's at Lake Superior shoreline, so that's more north, I believe.
1: Okay.
0: You have the St. Croix National Scenic Riverway. You have the Ice Age National Scenic Trail. And you have the North Country National Scenic Trail that passes from northern Wisconsin as part of its 4,800-mile route from North Dakota to Vermont.

too bright. Those blinds, yeah, let's just keep them closed. You know, my hands, they know where to go to find your fingertips, trace them back to your lips, take you on a trip, flip that switch, make my world.

0: Braden Chelsea with you. I was thinking about the World Cup, Chels, and I just don't know if I'm going to watch anything more. I feel like very American to me. But I don't know. I'm not a soccer fan. And it's like they've got France, Morocco on this afternoon. I'm not going to take time out of my day. Tomorrow, they've got Spain, Belgium at 2 o'clock.
1: Okay.
0: Again, not going to take time out of my day. And then Saturday, Norway and England. That's interesting. And Argentina and Switzerland.
1: Reed, you might have to look this up, but are these matches in the U.S. or is it kind of moved
0: elsewhere? So France, Morocco is at Gillette Stadium where the Patriots play.
1: Wow.
0: You've got Spain, Belgium.
1: Mm-hmm.
0: Darn Belgium. At SoFi.
1: Really?
0: In California. And then Hard Rock Stadium in Miami, Norway and England. And then Kansas City at Arrowhead Stadium where the Chiefs play Argentina and Switzerland.
1: Okay.
0: And I just don't know if I'm going to watch any of them because I'm not bitter. I'm just not. It took me some effort to get to watch it with the United States, but then I got really into it. And then we got crushed. And now I'm just sort of, I don't know. And you got quarterfinal one versus quarterfinal two and quarterfinal three versus four and all stuff.
1: Oh, my gosh.
0: I mean, I could see watching like the championship.
1: Mm-hmm.
0: But that's a long time from now. That's not till like, what, July?
1: Wow, really?
0: It's a July 19th, maybe? Sunday the 19th?
1: Okay.
0: Yeah.
1: But really, Reed, that's not that many days away. That's 10 days away.
0: True, but I just feel like I can't
1: don't
0: watch
1: be
0: all
1: so
0: these
1: negative, Reed.
0: Quarterfinal. I don't know. There's just all these like, I don't know. If there's any consolations, I don't know that I'm going to do that. I mean, I don't know. Yeah, because there's like a semifinal one loser and semifinal two loser game on the 18th.
1: Yeah.
0: That also doesn't feel super American, but we'll see. I hope the ratings are still strong.
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1: Hey, folks, this is Eric Church.
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0: Today's best country.

0: Hey, it's Reed and Chelsea along with you. All right, so we're in full summer heat, all of it. But
1: yes,
0: let's talk about the El Nino that forecasters expect to intensify through summer and fall, peaking between late fall and early winter.
1: Okay.
0: And what does this mean for winter time? All right, so peak window November through January and then gradually weakening. Sea surface temperatures in the equatorial Pacific.
1: Oh, yep.
0: Equator
1: Pacific.
0: Right. Could run to 3 to 4 degrees Celsius above average.
1: Okay.
0: We don't do Celsius in this country, but it's among the strongest events on record, Shell. So NOAA, National Oceanic and Atmospheric Administration, typically pegs Great Lakes and Northern Plains for below average snowfall in strong El Nino years.
1: Below average.
0: Below average snowfall.
1: If you really think about it, you know, last year, the year before, it's like we got really a couple, 2 to 3 big snowstorms.
0: More last year than the year before, though, right? We had a white Christmas.
1: We did.
0: It's weird. You think about a white Christmas and then you forget. It's like, did we have a white Christmas?
1: And it's like the most magical thing ever.
0: But I know those places up north with the snowmobilers and all that, that's been a struggle now for years.
1: Yeah.
0: And it looks like this coming winter, it won't get any easier.
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5: Buzz Country Weather. For this morning, a chance of rain, a thunderstorm or two in the mix, highs in the upper 70s.

Lows dropping to 62 tonight with partly cloudy skies. Thunderstorms possible. Plan on mostly sunny skies tomorrow. Highs near 82. Tomorrow night, a few clouds with lows again in the low 60s. Saturday, mostly clear with highs in the mid-80s, lows around the mid-60s. Looking ahead to Sunday, clear skies, highs again in the mid-80s, lows settling into the upper 60s.

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3: Here are your headlines. Waukesha County Executive Paul Farrow has died at the age of 61 after a long battle with cancer. Farrow was diagnosed in 2024 with a rare form of cancer. Under state law, County Board Chairman James Heinrich automatically assumes the duties of county executive in the interim, with a special election to follow. Former County Judge Hannah Dugan will not serve jail time or probation. A federal judge yesterday imposed a $5,000 fine, saying prison was not necessary. Dugan was convicted in the courthouse arrest case tied to Eduardo Flores Ruiz. In other news, a 9-year-old girl shot in Milwaukee last week has died. Family identified her as Jade Reiser. Police say no one is in custody, and anyone with information is asked to call Milwaukee police or Crime Stoppers. Meanwhile, a memorial fund has been set up for two of the three children killed when a boat capsized on Lake Geneva during last week's severe storm. The family of 6-year-old Caleb Oswald and 7-year-old Abigail Oswald say all donations will go to a children's charity. Also, a pedestrian was struck and killed on Interstate 43 in Milwaukee near an off-ramp around midnight Wednesday night. It was the second deadly overnight crash on I-43. Turning to Oshkosh, the Winnebago County District Attorney says a police officer was justified in fatally shooting an 85-year-old man outside a store in May. Investigators identified the man as Robert Lapp and say he pointed a stolen handgun at the officer after grabbing it from the store's gun display. The report suggests Lapp was trying to get police to shoot him. And lastly, the Fond du Lac County Sheriff's Office is warning of another phone scam. Callers are posing as deputies and demanding payment for warrants or missed court dates using

0: Country Music News Chels, Jason Aldean's got his 27th number one.
1: Whoa.
0: Second song off of his 13th album, Don't Tell on Me. This is his 50th career entry on the chart. 42nd top 10. Here's what Jason had to say about it.
2: We just released this album and really excited. I feel like everybody always says, oh, this is like the best album I've ever done. I kind of feel that way, but I feel like as we have gotten older, the songs have kind of gotten better and we've gotten more dialed in as a band and as a singer. And I love it. I love going in the studio, working on these things and creating new music and working on things that we think are really cool. And first single went number one for us. How far does a goodbye go? You know, it's a big deal for us.
0: I like that he says we're getting better with age with the music, but I got to say, and you know, I feel this way about Jason Aldean, some of those early big guitar, big drum songs, I wish he did a little more of that.
1: Right.
0: But if it's working, you know, if it ain't broke, don't fix it, I guess.
1: There you go.
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0: Reading Chelsea with you. Okay, Chelsea, Michigan is now seeing this massive parasite outbreak. They report more than 572 cases. I got a pronunciation on this. The Cyclopora. I'm not going to try.
1: Okay.
0: It's 11 times in a typical year. They've now seen 572 cases of this. Nationally, at least 145 cases across 17 states between May 1st and June 16th. At least 20 hospitalized. Caused by this parasite spread through contaminated food or water. It's not person to person.
1: I heard that, you know, produce. You have to wash your produce.
0: And you do a good job of that. What's your trick? We've talked about it before.
1: It's, that's all of that. No, I'm just kidding. It's a little bit of baking soda and vinegar. And please look up the proportions because I don't. I just let it rip. I just put the baking soda and then I put the vinegar. But
0: And a lot of water.
1: And a lot of water. It has to be for 5 minutes.
0: You've been going 10.
1: But I've been going 10 because I am worried about this. It has made its way to Wisconsin.
0: Okay, so again, they list the symptoms, and this is not funny.
1: No, I know. It's serious. Okay. People are ending up in the hospital because of this.
0: Explosive watery diarrhea is how it lists the first symptom.
1: Wow.
0: So.
1: Stop, Reed. You're trying to get
0: me to laugh. I don't know why you would put explosive in the symptom list.
1: Right. Maybe it's not
0: just
1: necessary.
0: Watery stool, maybe, or cramps, nausea, fever. And that can come up and go for weeks. You know, you think you're over it, and then it's back. And then over it, and it's back. Yes. As Chelsea said, past outbreaks have been tied to raspberries, basil, snow peas, which I like, cilantro.
1: Oh, wow.
0: And
1: yeah,
0: certain lettuce.
1: You don't necessarily think of washing cilantro.
0: Well, how would you? Well, yeah, the leaves before you chop it, I guess.
1: I don't know.

0: Reed and Chelsea with you. All right, breakfast lovers, let's talk about some foods that they say have been unfairly demonized. These are not bad breakfast foods, even though a lot of people say that they are. Got to watch these influencers, by the way, on the gram. I mean,
1: like unhealthy or what?
0: These are what are considered for bad breakfast foods. They're actually not bad.
1: Okay.
0: Dietitians say potatoes, breakfast cereal, peanut butter, and bagels are unfairly demonized.
1: Okay.
0: And it goes through some of the stats. One medium potato, it's only 159 calories. You get some protein in there, 20% of your daily potassium, 24% of your vitamin C. Peanut butter delivers healthy fats, protein, and magnesium. Pair it with a bagel to stabilize your blood sugar. An enriched plain bagel has 11 grams of protein.
1: Mm.
0: And for cereals, with 20% or less added sugar and at least 3 to 5 grams of fiber per serving, good for you.
1: Yeah.
0: So I feel like it's good to know. I love a bagel. A bagel with cream cheese has always been one of my favorite things. We don't have bagels very often, but if you and I go stay and I get like the continental breakfast.
1: Right.
0: And I kind of always thought I was splurging a little bit.
1: Oh.
0: But I guess you're really not. The bagel is good for you. Again, along with breakfast potatoes, which is Chelsea's favorite, breakfast cereal, and peanut butter.
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1: Country weather. For this morning, a chance of rain, a thunderstorm or two in the mix, highs in the upper 70s, lows dropping to 62 tonight with partly cloudy skies, thunderstorms possible. Plan on mostly sunny skies tomorrow, highs near 82. Tomorrow night, a few clouds with lows again in the low 60s. Saturday, mostly clear with highs in the mid-80s, lows around the mid-60s. Looking ahead to Sunday, clear skies, highs again in the mid-80s, lows settling into the upper 60s.

0: it's the Chelsea and Reed show. Oh, gotcha, Reed.
1: You had that backwards.
0: It's the Chelsea and Reed show. Anyway.
1: Doesn't roll off the tongue as well.
0: Well, it technically should be the Chelsea and Reed show because you put C before R and
1: ladies first.
0: The ladies first.
1: But in the rule in radio, the one syllable name goes ahead of the two syllable.
0: All right.
1: That's a real rule for those of you
0: I know
1: who
0: that.
1: Are like, wait, really?
0: Yes.
1: What do you have there, Chels?
0: All right, let's talk about Taylor and Travis's wedding.
1: Oh, my goodness.
0: No, it's...
1: Did they get married?
0: This is... Okay, Charles Barkley was invited, but he revealed recently that he just doesn't go to weddings or funerals.
1: Or funerals, okay.
0: He said, quote, "But I did get an invite. I politely declined because I thought it was going to be a crap show."
1: That's what he
0: said. "I love Travis and Jason, and I've only met Taylor once. But I said, is this too much? I just want to hang out, play golf, and I didn't want to dress up and all that other stuff. But I appreciate the invitation. It was really special," end quote. But yeah, I mean, to say that Taylor's wedding is going to be a crap show, I just, first of all, we don't use that word in our house because we just.
1: Because
0: we
1: the kids will use it.
0: The kids will use
1: They'll pick right up on that one.
0: So I apologize to the moms driving the car right now that I said it, but I'm quoting Charles Barkley. Quote. But I'm like, what? You wouldn't want to go and see the theatrical experience that is Taylor Swift's wedding? I mean, could you give your invite to me, please? Come on.
1: So I don't think you could give your invite.
0: I know that.
1: But Charles is just...
0: Charles is Charles.
1: He wants to golf. And he works hard during that NBA season. I mean, when he's going, when he's like doing the studio for game 56, and you got a couple of no-names that night, I mean, that's not easy, so...
0: Ryan Seacrest was also invited.

0: and on his radio show came out and said that.
1: Let me guess, he was working.
0: He RSVP'd, yes, but then he got hired to do the 4th of July special on ABC/Disney, and he had to cancel his RSVP.
1: I think that man's missed a few things.
0: Yeah, he's always.
1: Always, yeah.

0: I'm Ty.
1: And I'm Stacy.
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0: Reed and Chelsea along with you. Gosh, these Gen Z, they're interesting, right? We always take that generation that's moving into adulthood or is in adulthood, and I remember when millennials, we were all always being dissected left, right, and center. There's a content creator, Chelsea, Gen Z, posted video sharing her honest answer to the job interview hobby question. She answered this in a job interview. What's your favorite hobby? Mm-hmm. And she said, sitting completely still in my room and staring at the wall. Saying nothing brings me more peace than letting my brain completely turn off after a long workday. Thousands piled into her comments in agreement.
1: But it's like, you can feel that way, but, you know, in a job interview, you shouldn't say that. Is that what they're saying?
0: Young professionals, Shell said, they do the same to recover from the work week. They just stare at the wall. Now, hey, if you're not going to endlessly scroll on your screen with your blue light and all that stuff late at night, that's a good thing.
1: Mm-hmm.
0: But that's fascinating.
1: I know, but
0: stare at the wall.
1: To say that, though.
0: Don't know if it's a great answer.
1: I'm not going to lie. When I've been asked, like, what are your hobbies? It's like, I'm a mom of two. I don't know. I look forward to sitting down with a bowl of popcorn and watching TV from 8 to 9 p.m. in peace. I mean, is that what you're talking about? Is that my hobby? Because I don't know, honestly, what my hobbies are.
0: People ask me my hobbies. It's like whatever my five-year-old son's into is what I'm probably doing on Saturday.
1: No, it's like, and seriously, like I've had to fill out like a questionnaire about myself before, whether it's your like going to the doctor, meeting that doctor for the first time or whatever it may be. It's like, I seriously leave it blank. I don't know what to write.
0: I think
1: in a job interview, I wouldn't say that.
0: Yeah,
1: though.
0: But you know, I think there's actually a healthiness to admitting, I just want to sit in a quiet room and stare at the wall. Like I just want to decompress. And I think there's something good to admit. I don't need to be constantly stimulated by a phone or by, you know, whatever. I think there's actually a beauty to it.
1: Mm-hmm.
0: But I could see the interviewer taking that the wrong way. Like, you know,
1: no, it's like you want to hear, like, with a job interview that you're sophisticated and you're, like, really into, like, needlepoint, you know, crafts.
0: Okay.
1: Reed doesn't even know what that is. And it's like,
0: I might prefer the stare at the wall answer.
1: I like crocheting. Point.

0: Oh.
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0: She's Chels. I'm Reed. Chels, we go serious here. This is a sad story. There was a flight instructor, 42 years old, in Argentina this past weekend. He jumped from a Cessna C-150 during a training flight. And the instructor removed a headset, unfastened the seatbelt, opened the cabin door about 820 feet up, and jumped. He had a 22-year-old student.
1: Oh, my gosh.
0: Now, years and years ago, I took a couple of flight lessons. And I always come out of it feeling weird.
1: Oh, yeah.
0: Headache. Mm-hmm. Just like, I don't get tired. I'd be so fatigued. It was almost like dehydration.
1: Yeah.
0: So I'm like, this is not for me.
1: Right.
0: But this student had to take the controls and landed the plane safely at the airport. Absolutely amazing. This person who passed away had been a flight instructor for 4 years, recovered the body in a field. Apparent suicide, no recent warning signs, flagged and required health checks.
1: Wow.
0: Feel terrible for the instructor, but that student, life or death, landing that plane.
1: That's traumatizing.
0: And that's one of the more wild, sad stories I've seen in a while.
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0: Hey, it's Reed and Chelsea with you. When I was a kid, my brother and I would sit there and watch the World Series of Poker.
1: Really?
0: Yes. I got that sweet bracelet, and I remember doing that as
1: bracelet.
0: A kid.
1: Bracelet?
0: Yeah, you got a bracelet, not a ring. Like a Super Bowl ring, you get like the World Series bracelet.
1: Oh, really?
0: It looked pretty sweet, actually.
1: That's what you win?
0: Yeah, it looked pretty sweet. Oh. Along with a ton of money. There's an article from ESPN that reports that the 2026 World Series of Poker main event has 9,208 entrants playing for a $10 million first prize from an $85.6 million prize pool, with defending champion Michael the Grinder in the field. And that's incredible. The buy-in is 10 grand.
1: Hmm.
0: And again, over 9,200 players.
1: Wow.
0: Now, for those of you who think you're good at poker, watch these guys and gals. They got the sunglasses on.
1: Poker
0: some
1: face.
0: Some got the low visor.
1: Face.
0: And they are.
1: Right, Reed?
0: Yes. And they are serious. And you watch these, you'll have these, you know, games where like the person's dominating. You know, they show their cards and then the one card they can't have, they flip it over. And you're like, well, it's just a card game. No, there's millions on the line. And it's quite interesting.
1: Whoa.
0: So, Chels, maybe, I know you're picky with your sports.
1: Oh, my gosh.
0: Do we consider the World Series of Poker a sporting event? And instead of watching the Traders or
1: no.
0: Below Deck,
1: no.
0: Do you consider watching that with me?
1: Pass.
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6: For this morning,

chance of rain, a thunderstorm or two in the mix, highs in the upper 70s. Lows dropping to 62 tonight with partly cloudy skies, thunderstorms possible. Plan on mostly sunny skies tomorrow, highs near 82. Tomorrow night, a few clouds with lows again in the low 60s. Saturday, mostly clear with highs in the mid-80s, lows around the mid-60s. Looking ahead to Sunday, clear skies, highs again in the mid-80s, lows settling into the upper 60s.

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0: don't know about y'all, but I feel the weekend is just so close. I can just about taste it. It does also taste like a Miller Latte, but that's neither here nor there. By the way, it's Ritter. Hello.
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7: Oh, oh,

0: What up? It's Ritter. As someone who is headed to the hurricane part of the world this fall, good news that apparently the hurricane forecast has been lowered again. But they say the odds of a major storm hitting Florida are even lower now. So, yay. And after the last couple of summers we've had, everyone that lives in kind of the hurricane area needs a break.
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0: RJL, Luke Bryan just announced who's going to be joining him on his farm tour. Yeah, we know the dates. Now we've got all the details. I'll share it with you coming up.
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0: Well, if you're looking for a road trip, one stop on the Luke Bryan Farm Tour is close enough to justify all of the gas station snacks. Dasha, the Peach Pickers, and DJ Rock are going to be some of the artists joining him along the tour stops, which include September 20th in Allegheny, Michigan. There's also a stop in Indiana, so like two in the Midwest that are drivable for you. If you want to make the trip, tickets are on sale.
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0: 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It belongs in winter. I'm sorry. I'll explain coming up.
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4: Buzz Country Weather. For today, a chance of showers, a thunderstorm or two in the mix, a high of 77. Calm and mild tonight. Expect lows in the low 60s. Spotty thunderstorms possible. Tomorrow, variable cloudiness with a high of 82. Tomorrow night, a few passing clouds, lows staying in the low 60s. Heading into the weekend, lots of sunshine and highs in the mid-80s, late night lows near 64. On Sunday, sunny skies, temperatures lingering in the mid-80s.

0: I can't quite put this together that today would be National Sugar Cookie Day.
1: Yeah,
0: it's Ritter. I mean, isn't that like the MVP of all of the Christmas cookies? You know, we celebrate it in July. Oh, unless it's the whole Christmas in July thing. I don't know.
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0: 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And now it's dwindling down and coming to an end. 1 week from Sunday is the final, by the way.
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0: What's up? It's Ritter. Hey, I was just mentioning the World Cup, and this might surprise you that the U.S. men's national team run actually means money in the pockets of the U.S. women's national team, too. I'll explain.
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0: What up? It's Ritter. And thanks to the U.S. Soccer's collective bargaining agreement they had back in 2022, the men's and women's national teams for soccer split prize money. So U.S. men's national team made the round of 16. They all receive a bonus, which then gets split up amongst all the players of the men's national team and the women's national team. So for not even playing a game, the women each receive about $250,000 each, which I think is how it is. You're on the same team, even if you're not technically on the same field.
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3: Country weather. For today, a chance of showers, a thunderstorm or two in the mix, a high of 77. Calm and mild tonight. Expect lows in the low 60s. Spotty thunderstorms possible. Tomorrow, variable cloudiness with a high of 82. Tomorrow night, a few passing clouds, lows staying in the low 60s. Heading into the weekend, lots of sunshine and highs in the mid 80s, late night lows near 64. On Sunday, sunny skies, temperatures lingering in the mid 80s.

0: What's up? It's Ritter, and a country legend has just unveiled a new album coming out. He hasn't released one. I gave Boyd party. I'll tell you who it is coming up.
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0: Y'all, Randy Travis is back. Just announced his first album in nearly 20 years, and his longtime producer, Kyle Enning, is going to be putting the whole thing together with a bunch of unreleased recordings from across Randy's entire career. In fact, the first single just dropped. It's called Fish On, and I don't know, y'all, it's just exciting to see a legend coming back, especially given everything of where Randy is.
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the old man's face. Front page obituary, he was a millionaire. He left his fortune to some guy he barely knew. His kids were mad as hell.

0: up. It's Ritter. As someone who is headed to the hurricane part of the world this fall, good news that apparently the hurricane forecast has been lowered again. But they say the odds of a major storm hitting Florida are even lower now. So, yay. And after the last couple of summers we've had, everyone that lives in kind of the hurricane area needs a break.
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2: Country weather. For today, a chance of showers, a thunderstorm or two in the mix, a high of 77. Calm and mild tonight. Expect lows in the low 60s. Spotty thunderstorms possible. Tomorrow, variable cloudiness with a high of 82. Tomorrow night, a few passing clouds, lows staying in the low 60s. Heading into the weekend, lots of sunshine and highs in the mid 80s, late night lows near 64. On Sunday, sunny skies, temperatures lingering in the mid 80s.

0: what up? It's Ritter. And this is really interesting to me because pretty much all of us feel like we don't get enough sleep, right? But there's a huge study coming out of the UK that says 6 to 7 hours a night is like your perfect sweet spot. Technically 6.4 to 7.8, but let's just say 6 to 7 hours. Not 8, not 10, not 4. That little sweet spot is where science has found slowed signs of aging. Now, I don't know about you, but there are some days where 12 to 24 hours of sleep sounds phenomenal, right?
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0: Thomas Rhett, 92.5 Buzz Country, and a big congrats to Thomas Rhett as the newest star on the Walk of Fame in Nashville. And during the ceremony, he had this to say to his parents, a special shout out to mom with this memory. Listen to this.
1: I have this vivid memory of being in college and looking at my mom saying, I think I'm going to drop out to go write songs. And I think she wanted me to do anything else in life. But I'm so appreciative to you. Thank you for being my biggest champion from the very beginning. You believed in me long before there was anything to believe in. You celebrated every win. You picked me up through every disappointment. And you gave me the confidence to chase a dream that didn't make a whole lot of sense when I was 19 years old. So thank you.
0: That's very sweet, especially knowing that his dad is Rhett Akin. So you'd only figure, okay, our son is now following in dad's footsteps. So I thought that was kind of cool that he had that moment with his mom. Congrats, Thomas Rhett, newest inductee into the Music Hall of Fame in Nashville. And you can walk over his star next time you go visit. 2 minutes away from Jelly Roll, Miranda Lambert and Darius Rucker. 92.5 Buzz Country.
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Darius, 92.5 Buzz Country. He loves golfing so much. Darius Ruckel will make his tour around golf courses. Speaking of which, how are you doing golfing this season so far? I just started golfing for the first time just a couple years ago, true Adam Sandler fashion, where I don't know a thing about golfing. Thank goodness my husband and brother are so sweet, where they don't inundate me with a bunch of rules. They just make it really easy. Just tap it in. 2 minutes away from Jordan Davis, Tim McGraw, Kenny Chesney, and let's hook you up with some more concert tickets to win with 92.5 Buzz Country.

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0: Kenny Chesney, 92.5 Buzz Country. Another ticket giveaway sending you to Bailey Zimmerman at the Wisconsin State Fair on August 8th. 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On Saturday, Rumbles on Main will be going on in Thiensville. 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So you can put your name in and enjoy Rumbles on Main as well. Either way, you have to get your name in by this Saturday to be one of our five winners going to Bailey Zimmerman at Wisconsin State Fair. 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Click on Bailey Zimmerman's face. Let's get you updated on our weather forecast here in just 2 minutes to Luke Bryan, Morgan Wallen, and let's play some Bailey Zimmerman music on 92.5 Buzz Country.
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5: For today, a chance of showers, a thunderstorm or two in the mix, a high of 77. Calm and mild tonight, expect lows in the low 60s. Spotty thunderstorms possible. Tomorrow, variable cloudiness with a high of 82. Tomorrow night, a few passing clouds, lows staying in the low 60s. Heading into the weekend, lots of sunshine and highs in the mid 80s. Late

0: night lows near 64. On Sunday, sunny skies, temperatures lingering in the mid-80s. 92.5
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0: Lainey Wilson, 92.5 Buzz Country. I'm Steph Peters with some country music news, especially for Toby Keith fans. Yesterday would have been his 65th birthday. So the governor of Oklahoma proclaimed July 8th as Toby Keith Day, presented Toby's daughter Crystal with the proclamation, saying Oklahoma will always remember and celebrate the legacy of Toby Keith, a true Oklahoma icon whose music, patriotism, and generosity touched millions of lives. And by the way, Toby Keith Foundation continues. This operates the OK Kids Corral, OK for Oklahoma. It is a cost-free facility for pediatric cancer patients and their families. So not only does Toby Keith's legacy live on in country music, but also his generosity. If you want to look up OK Kids Corral and how you could be a part of it, please do so. 2 minutes away from Kid Rock, Russell Dickerson and Brad Eldridge, 92.5 Buzz Country. 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
1: Brett Eldridge on 92.5 Buzz Country. I'm Steph Peters. This weekend, it's Beaver Fest, returning to Beaver Dam. Pretty much anything you think of summer fun is happening at Beaver Fest. From fireworks, food trucks, live music, pontoon rides, water ski show. But a very unique moment that happens during Beaver Fest is the cardboard boat race.

0: NASCAR star Carson Hocevar and the nation's best late model drivers battle in a 200-lap showdown July 13th and 14th at Slinger Speedway.
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0: Megan Maroney, 92.5 Buzz Country. I'm Steph Peters. When I saw the headline that Randy Travis is going to release his first album of original music in 18 years, I had to figure out how they're doing this because, as you know, Randy Travis suffered the near-fatal stroke back in 2013. So I thought, oh gosh, is this something with AI-generated music? Nope. It is lost songs that were remixed or remastered by his longtime producer. The first single of the album comes out tomorrow from Randy Travis. You'll be able to listen to him sing again. The song is going to be called Fish On. You can see more online. Let's get you updated on our weather forecast here for your weekend fun. Old Dominion, Luke Bryan, and Jordan Davis Music, 92.5 Buzz Country.
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1: For today, we might see some rain with very little accumulation likely, a stray storm in the mix, temperatures in the low 80s. Later tonight, watch for a thunderstorm, partly cloudy skies, with lows in the low 60s. Tomorrow, mostly sunny conditions and similar highs in the low 80s. Tomorrow night, mainly clear skies and lows again in the low 60s. Heading into the weekend, mostly sunny, with another day in the low 80s. Then Sunday, mostly sunny skies, a high of 85.

0: Corey Kent and Co. Wetzel, 92.5 Buzz Country. I'm Steph Peters. Before I head out, it's Steph's smile of the day. Well, around the dinner table last night, we were talking about swimming, going to the beach and the pool. And my husband was sharing when he was in middle school, their school had a pool. And so they had that very insecure moment where the kids were getting in their swimsuits. And, you know, that age where nobody feels good in a swimsuit. And I even said, even as adults, I don't think anybody feels good in a swimsuit. So here is Steph's smile of the day. Get on that swimsuit and get in the water, because guess what? Everybody is insecure about how they look, and nobody's looking at you. They're feeling embarrassed about themselves. Just jump in. Go have fun. Life is short. You're going to miss this like Trace Atkins sings about. Don't blink like Kenny Chesney sings about. Cannonball! Get in that beach and the pool and have a blast this summer. Take us along with you. Buzz Country on the app. You can download it with our radio group, Family Owned. 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Hey, Mitch, what kind of swimsuit are you sporting these days? 92.5 Buzz Country.
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0: on it. There's Kane Brown and Miles on it on 92.5 Buzz Country. Well, here we are, Thursday afternoon. It is the 9th of July. I'm Mitch Morgan. Let's see who's celebrating birthdays today. Fred Savage is 50 today. He was Kevin Arnold on the Wonder Years. So now he's the Wonder Years. The Wonder's over. Now he's got all these bills to pay. Let's find out exactly what life's all about. Courtney Love is 62 today. And then Tom Hanks turns 70 today, which is also probably the number of movies but he's been in, too. Tom Hanks is 70. Jimmy Smits. Now, you may remember Jimmy. Your grandparents knew him from L.A. Law, NYPD Blue, The West Wing, and more. That boy's done okay for himself, Jimmy Smits. And then another person who's done pretty well for himself, John Tesh, is 74 today. Amazing keyboard player, artist. He also has a radio show that we run on some of our Magnum.media AM stations. John Tesh, happy birthday. Dean Koontz is 81, horror writer. And also Richard Roundtree, better known as Shaft. That's what I'm talking about. He was born on this day, 1942. And then rest of the list here today. That's pretty much it. But today is National Sugar Cookie Day today. Sugar Cookie Day. But it gets better for me because my wife, the lovely Debbie, just made a whole batch of oatmeal raisin cookies for me because I'm going out to the Iola Car Show for the weekend. I'll be gone tomorrow. And we'll be giving these cookies away to the miscreants that I hang with in the Mitch Morgan Badass Club. So we're going to have a big time. All right, we're going to take a little break here. Luke Combs on the way, and then one of the greatest hits for Tim McGraw, Live Like You Were Dying, next here on Buzz Country.
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0: Ella Langley and Riley Green, you look like you love me. It's 92.5 Buzz Country. This is fun. You know, I know you ladies like those, those Lifetime movies, but these are actual Lifetime movies and some of the titles. So we're going to have a little fun with this. Let me go in reverse order here. Let me do it this way. Okay, number one, Another Woman's Husband, which was the title of a movie. And then it goes like this. Cyber Seduction, His Secret Life, or Drink, Slay, Love. Next one. From Straight A's to Triple X. That was an actual movie. Honeymoon with Mom. Mm-hmm. Identity Theft of a Cheerleader. I Do, But I Don't. I, Me, Wed. Killing Daddy. Mother, May I Sleep with Danger. Newlywed and Dead. Psycho Storm Chaser. That's my favorite. Restless Virgins. 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These are actual Lifetime movies. Now, I know you want to go check those out. Well, I'll take care of business here, and I'll be right back with Nico Moon and having a good time next on Buzz Country.
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0: That's old Jesse Murph on High Road. Here's a look at our country music news for today, the 9th of July. Tim McGraw kicks off his pawn shop tour tonight in Bethel, New York, which I think is out on Long Island. 33 dates. He's out there 33 shows, including three stadium performances, Fenway Park in Boston, Hershey Park Stadium in Hershey, Pennsylvania, and Target Field in Minneapolis. No place. Lady A will be on that bill for three stadium shows and will appear at other stops. And then, story number two, Justin Moore makes his return to the road tonight at Knox County Fair in Knoxville, Illinois, with dates now moving into November, running into November. Justin took some time off in June to deal with an unclosed issue. We still don't know if it was family problems, health problems, or what. We will find out because I've got my producer, Nora Noodleman, investigating this. And then the last one is this about Ella Langley, who says her signature bangs come from a bad haircut she gave herself before a show a number of years ago. And then the look stuck, so she never changed it. So she got Ella Langley with those bangs. I would go with the bangs look myself, but I don't have enough hair to cover that. So there's another thing I don't have to worry about. Let's do a two-minute break, update the forecast, and I'll be right back with Morgan Wallen and the Zach Brown Band.
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6: For today, we might see some rain with very little accumulation likely, a stray storm in the mix, temperatures in the low 80s. Later tonight, watch for a thunderstorm, partly cloudy skies, with lows in the low 60s. Tomorrow, mostly sunny conditions and similar highs in the low 80s. Tomorrow night, mainly clear skies and lows again in the low 60s. Heading into the weekend, mostly sunny, with another day in the low 80s. Then Sunday, mostly sunny skies, a high of 85.

0: Ooh, hurts me too. There's Parker McCollum and Killing Me on 92.5 Buzz Country. 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

0: 92.5 Buzz Country. There is Dylan Scott and a new truck into our 5 o'clock hour already Thursday afternoon with me, Mitch Morgan. I got three random fun facts, things we didn't know yesterday. Number one, the United States, the state with the most people speaking French at home is, what would you say, Louisiana? Not really. The most people speaking French at home is Maine. Almost 4% of households in Maine speak French versus 3.5% in Louisiana. And I speculated we had all of those French fur trappers back in the 1800s. They wanted to go back home to France, got as far as Maine, and missed the boat. That's what I think happened there. And then the second thing I wanted to mention, there was an upbeat top 40 hit back in the 70s, well, 1971, about cannibalism. Nobody knew what it was about back then. A song called Timothy by The Boys. And we played the heck out of that on the Mighty 92 back in the day. But that song was written by Rupert Holmes, who is better known for his Escape, the Pina Colada song. See how it all ties together? He later became an author of a bunch of the books. Rupert Holmes. I love that Pina Colada song, you know? And then the other one, the last one that I want to mention here is saltwater taffy is not made with salt water, you see. Got its name when a candy store in Atlantic City was flooded back in 1883, and the owner offered saltwater taffy for sale. People liked the name, so it stuck. Saltwater taffy. There's no salt water in there, so the next time you go up to the Dells and buy some of that stuff, be advised. I'm warning you right now. Let me take care of this, and we'll be right back with a guy who unfortunately has announced he's splitting from his wife, or she filed on him, I guess, wife Summer. Talking about John Party. He is next with his latest song, Boots Off, here on Buzz Country.
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92.5 Buzz Country. They don't know. There is Jason L. Dean. Are you a good tipper? Well, let's take a look at this. Stingy, somewhere in the middle. Study by Food and Wine looked at the states that tip the best and tip the worst. And here's the results. A bit surprising, too. Here's the three states that tipped the best. Delaware at number one. They tipped an average of 22.1%. West Virginia at 21%. And New Hampshire at 20.9%. Three states that tipped the worst. California, 17.3%. I could have told you that. Those cheapies out there. Number two, Washington, 17.8%. And Nevada at just 18.2%. But the big thing on this story is this fun fact. 86% of Americans think that the tipping culture

0: at least 20%, because even if it's bad service, bad food, because I've been around a long time, and sometimes they kind of like, oh, is that DJ guy? Last thing I want is them going, boy, that DJ Mitch Moore, is he a cheap so-and-so? Okay. On the way, we've got Dustin Lynch, Jelly Roll, and Ella Langley's number one song, Be Her.
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0: In case, 92.5 Buzz Country with a look at our country date book. These things happened on this date. Country music history here on the 9th of July. Back in 1958, Johnny Cash signed with Columbia Records. It will be Johnny's recording home for 28 years. Story number two, fun fact number two here. 1996, Leanne Rimes' debut album, Blue, was released. It would go on to become the best-selling debut by a female country artist ever, selling 8 million copies. And that song, Blue, by the way, was written by Dallas overnight DJ Bill Mack, who did overnights on WBAP in Dallas for many years, the big A10 down there, 50,000 watts. It just proves that, you know, there's hope for all of us DJs. All I have to do in here is write a hit song for Leanne Rimes and I'll be set for life. 1998, Garth Brooks' album Fresh Horses was certified. That one sold 6 million copies. And it's ending on a kind of a sad note here. 2 years ago on this date, Oak Ridge Boys member Joe Bonzel died at the age of 76, complications from ALS, Lou Gehrig's disease. He was the front man, the energy guy out front, lead vocalist for the Oaks for many years. 50-year member of the Oak Ridge Boys, also a member of the Grand Ole Opry, Country Music Hall of Fame, the Gospel Music Hall of Fame, and Philadelphia Hall of Fame, and penned 11 books. Joe Bonzel of the Oak Ridge Boys, we salute you and thank you for all that great music over the years. 90 seconds away from the Weather Watch 12 forecast on Buzz Country.
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3: For today, we might see some rain with very little accumulation likely, a stray storm in the mix, temperatures in the low 80s. Later tonight, watch for a thunderstorm, partly cloudy skies, with lows in the low 60s. Tomorrow, mostly sunny conditions and similar highs in the low 80s. Tomorrow night, mainly clear skies and lows again in the low 60s. Heading into the weekend, mostly sunny, with another day in the low 80s. Then Sunday, mostly sunny skies, a high of 85.

0: straight for the heart. There's Alexandra Kay on 92.5 Buzz Country, along with Suburban Motors Harley Davidson, giving away 5 pair of tickets to see Bailey Zimmerman at the Wisconsin State Fair. You can enter to win these tickets over at the dealership, Suburban Motors Harley, 139 North Main Street in Thiensville, or you can sign up to win now on our website, which is buzzcountry.com, and they tell me we have 2 more days to get in on this, so basically by like Friday night, tomorrow night, yep, we're going to cut the whole thing off. Let's go ahead and take care of business here, and then I'm right back with Shaboozy and some good news, and then the Friday night heartbreaker song from John Party.
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0: 92.5 Buzz Country. There is John Party Friday Night Heartbreaker as we get into our 6 o'clock hour. I'm Mitch Morgan. 3 random fun facts, things we didn't know yesterday. Here's number one. It's a common myth that George Washington's dentures were made out of wood. In reality, they were crafted from a variety of materials, including ivory, gold, and even human teeth. George Washington's dentures. I think I must have the same dentist, the way it's been going over here. Number two, your E is the most commonly used English letter. So when you're writing anything or see it, you're going to see a lot of E's out there because that's the way it is. And then this final one here. It takes about 3 apples to make 1 glass of apple cider. 3 apples to make 1 glass of apple cider. Or as my Uncle Earl used to say, an apple a day keeps the doctor away, but it depends where you hit them. We got a little break here. Got Jelly Roll coming up and Jason Aldean next on Buzz Country.
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Brett Eldridge. It's What You Mean to Me here on Buzz Country. Let's have a little fun with this story. Seattle hot dogs fans rejoice. You are the victor. Here's what happened with a taste test from the New York Times. They just crowned the Seattle dog the best regional hot dog in America. So here's the way it goes. Seattle dog, if you've never had one, loaded with cream cheese, grilled onions, mustard, and if you're feeling adventurous, jalapenos. The celebrity chef, Jose Andre, was there to judge the competition. Here he called the cream cheese the diplomat of the dog because it brings all of those flavors together. Seattle dog knocking off some of the bigger hitters, including our friends to the south here, the Chicago dog, which I don't really care for, the famous New York dog, Nathan's, and then with regional favorites from Detroit, Cincinnati, Arizona, Kansas City, and Virginia. So, looks like the next great American debate isn't going to be about ketchup versus mustard. It's whether cream cheese belongs on a dog or not. And of course, you know, no way. There's no way I'm going to do that. This time of year, though, it's mostly brats around here, our tribe. And we always use that Usinger brats because if I didn't, Bob.

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0: Kane Brown, WOMAN, woman here on Buzz Country. Well, got through Summerfest. Next up, Wisconsin State Fair for us as far as, you know, concerts are concerned. We got Bailey Zimmerman on the grandstand there in West Allis. We have 5 pair of tickets for Bailey Zimmerman. And Buzz Country and Suburban Motors Harley are giving away these tickets to see Bailey Zimmerman at the fair. You can enter the win over at the dealership over there, Suburban Motors Harley. That's at 139 North Main Street in Thiensville. I've been there a number of times. Good people over there. Or you can enter here on the radio station website, which is buzzcountry.com. Warning, warning, Will Robinson. You got 2 days to get this in here before we wrap the whole gosh darn thing up. All right, 2 minutes away from our Weather Watch 12 forecast, and then music ahead from Morgan Wallen and Blake Shelton on Buzz Country.
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9: For today, we might see some rain with very little accumulation likely, a stray storm in the mix, temperatures in the low 80s. Later tonight, watch for a thunderstorm, partly cloudy skies, with lows in the low 60s. Tomorrow, mostly sunny conditions and similar highs in the low 80s. Tomorrow night, mainly clear skies and lows again in the low 60s. Heading into the weekend,

0: Matt Cooper, highs and lows on 92.5 Buzz Country. Coming up on Saturday, we've got the Milwaukee Dragon Boat Race Festival, getting everybody together on the shores of Lake Michigan right at the Summerfest grounds. Going to be teams of paddlers from across the region competing in this ancient Chinese sport of dragon boat racing. And if you watch the bumpers on the newscast, you'll be seeing these various boats, colorful dragon-headed boats. So that goes on Saturday, 8 until 3 o'clock down there at the lakefront. Let's take a break here. I'll be right back with Shaboozy and Jelly Roll next on Buzz Country.
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